Red 101. Esta es la hora Red. 0:32. 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

0: sit in the house. 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I count money while he sucking my towels. 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Why you talking about who body fake? With rolling fillers in your face, you just full of hate. 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Now you looking silly, that's why I'm just still at home.
1: 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Fidelio, dos pasiones, un solo lugar.

0: Schumann.
1: It's actually quite emotional standing up here with these three guys after all these years. Standing to be counted for the rest of you. Anyway, we're doing this for everyone who's not here, and particularly, of course, for Sid.